red light. Turn it up, burn it up. Late night, red lights. Turn it up.

think I'm out of my mind. I think I'm out of my mind. I think I'm out of my mind. I think I'm going insane.